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8: Should be mainly clear tonight as we cool down to 8 degrees overnight. For the weekend, a foggy start to our Saturday. Once the fog clears, though, looks like sun and clouds. Showers in the afternoon, a high of 23. Cloudy skies for Saturday night with showers returning after midnight and continuing throughout our Sunday. Cloudy and rainy at a high of 25.
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2: 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Moose weather for Halliburton.
3: Should be mainly clear tonight as we cool down to 8 degrees overnight. For the weekend, a foggy start to our Saturday. Once the fog clears, though, looks like sun and clouds. Showers in the afternoon, a high of 23. Cloudy skies for Saturday night with showers returning after midnight and continuing throughout our Sunday. Cloudy and rainy at a high of 25.
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5: Should be mainly clear tonight as we cool down to 8 degrees overnight. For the weekend, a foggy start to our Saturday. Once the fog clears, though, looks like sun and clouds. Showers in the afternoon, a high of 23. Cloudy skies for Saturday night with showers returning after midnight and continuing throughout our Sunday. Cloudy and rainy at a high of 25.
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6: Moose Weather for Halliburton.
7: Should be mainly clear tonight as we cool down to 8 degrees overnight. For the weekend, a foggy start to our Saturday. Once the fog clears, though, looks like sun and clouds. Showers in the afternoon, a high of 23. Cloudy skies for Saturday night with showers returning after midnight and continuing throughout our Sunday. Cloudy and rainy at a high of 25.
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4: Should be mainly clear tonight as we cool down to 8 degrees overnight. For the weekend, a foggy start to our Saturday. Once the fog clears, though, looks like sun and clouds. Showers in the afternoon, a high of 23. Cloudy skies for Saturday night with showers returning after midnight and continuing throughout our Sunday. Cloudy and rainy at a high of 25.
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8: Should be mainly clear tonight as we cool down to 8 degrees overnight. For the weekend, a foggy start to our Saturday. Once the fog clears, though, looks like sun and clouds. Showers in the afternoon, a high of 23. Cloudy skies for Saturday night with showers returning after midnight and continuing throughout our Sunday. Cloudy and rainy at a high of 25.
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2: Moose weather for Halliburton.
3: Should be mainly clear tonight as we cool down to 8 degrees overnight. For the weekend, a foggy start to our Saturday. Once the fog clears, though, looks like sun and clouds. Showers in the afternoon, a high of 23. Cloudy skies for Saturday night with showers returning after midnight and continuing throughout our Sunday. Cloudy and rainy at a high of 25.
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7: Moose weather for Halliburton.
8: Should be mainly clear tonight as we cool down to 8 degrees overnight. For the weekend, a foggy start to our Saturday. Once the fog clears, though, looks like sun and clouds. Showers in the afternoon, a high of 23. Cloudy skies for Saturday night with showers returning after midnight and continuing throughout our Sunday. Cloudy and rainy at a high of 25.
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4: Moose weather for Halliburton.
5: Partly cloudy with some fog patches spreading throughout the region, feeling closer to 8 degrees out there. Sun and clouds later this morning, and then the chance of showers in the afternoon as we get up to 23. Showers ending by Saturday night, then just cloudy and down to 13. Showers return Sunday morning and continue throughout the afternoon and evening, a high of 25.
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3: Partly cloudy with some fog patches spreading throughout the region, feeling closer to 8 degrees out there. Sun and clouds later this morning, and then a chance of showers in the afternoon as we get up to 23. Showers ending by Saturday night, then just cloudy and down to 13. Showers return Sunday morning and continue throughout the afternoon and evening, a high of 25.
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And this one's for the silence and the questions that it brings, and the smell of time and the reverence.

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4: Partly cloudy with some fog patches spreading throughout the region, feeling closer to 8 degrees out there. Sun and clouds later this morning, and then a chance of showers in the afternoon as we get up to 23. Showers ending by Saturday night, then just cloudy and down to 13. Showers return Sunday morning and continue throughout the afternoon and evening, a high of 25.
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0: Moose weather for Halliburton.
6: Partly cloudy with some fog patches spreading throughout the region. Feeling closer to 8 degrees out there. Sun and clouds later this morning. And then the chance of showers in the afternoon as we get up to 23. Showers ending by Saturday night. Then just cloudy and down to 13. Showers return Sunday morning and continue throughout the afternoon and evening. A high of 25.
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Isn't it ironic? 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
1: Moose weather for Halliburton.
2: Partly cloudy with some fog patches spreading throughout the region, feeling closer to 8 degrees out there. Sun and clouds later this morning, and then a chance of showers in the afternoon as we get up to 23. Showers ending by Saturday night, then just cloudy and down to 13. Showers return Sunday morning and continue throughout the afternoon and evening, a high of 25.
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0: Moose weather for Halliburton.
2: Partly cloudy with some fog patches spreading throughout the region, feeling closer to 8 degrees out there. Sun and clouds later this morning, and then the chance of showers in the afternoon as we get up to 23. Showers ending by Saturday night, then just cloudy and down to 13. Showers return Sunday morning and continue throughout the afternoon and evening, a high of 25.
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1: Moose weather for Halliburton.
2: Partly cloudy with some fog patches spreading throughout the region, feeling closer to 8 degrees out there. Sun and clouds later this morning, and then a chance of showers in the afternoon as we get up to 23. Showers ending by Saturday night, then just cloudy and down to 13. Showers return Sunday morning and continue throughout the afternoon and evening, a high of 25.
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3: Partly cloudy with some fog patches spreading throughout the region, feeling closer to 8 degrees out there. Sun and clouds later this morning, and then the chance of showers in the afternoon as we get up to 23. Showers ending by Saturday night, then just cloudy and down to 13. Showers return Sunday morning and continue throughout the afternoon and evening, a high of 25.
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2: Moose weather for Halliburton.
3: Partly cloudy with some fog patches spreading throughout the region, feeling closer to 8 degrees out there. Sun and clouds later this morning, and then a chance of showers in the afternoon as we get up to 23. Showers ending by Saturday night, then just cloudy and down to 13. Showers return Sunday morning and continue throughout the afternoon and evening, a high of 25.
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5: Partly cloudy with some fog patches spreading throughout the region, feeling closer to 8 degrees out there. Sun and clouds later this morning, and then a chance of showers in the afternoon as we get up to 23. Showers ending by Saturday night, then just cloudy and down to 13. Showers return Sunday morning and continue throughout the afternoon and evening, a high of 25.
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7: Moose weather for Halliburton.
8: Partly cloudy with some fog patches spreading throughout the region, feeling closer to 8 degrees out there. Sun and clouds later this morning, and then a chance of showers in the afternoon as we get up to 23. Showers ending by Saturday night, then just cloudy and down to 13. Showers return Sunday morning and continue throughout the afternoon and evening, a high of 25.
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5: Moose weather for Halliburton.
6: Partly cloudy with some fog patches spreading throughout the region, feeling closer to 8 degrees out there. Sun and clouds later this morning, and then a chance of showers in the afternoon as we get up to 23. Showers ending by Saturday night, then just cloudy and down to 13. Showers return Sunday morning and continue throughout the afternoon and evening, a high of 25.
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5: Partly cloudy with some fog patches spreading throughout the region, feeling closer to 8 degrees out there. Sun and clouds later this morning. And then the chance of showers in the afternoon as we get up to 23. Showers ending by Saturday night, then just cloudy and down to 13. Showers return Sunday morning and continue throughout the afternoon and evening, a high of 25.
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6: Partly cloudy with some fog patches spreading throughout the region, feeling closer to 8 degrees out there. Sun and clouds later this morning, and then a chance of showers in the afternoon as we get up to 23. Showers ending by Saturday night, then just cloudy and down to 13. Showers return Sunday morning and continue throughout the afternoon and evening, a high of 25.
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1: Good morning, I'm John Crawford. Canada is bracing for economic pain, of course, but a new poll suggests the majority of Canadians is behind Prime Minister Mark Carney's walk away from trade talks with the U.S. A new Abacus data survey finding 71% believe that Ottawa made the right move in suspending the talks, even given the fact that doing so means higher tariffs and more economic uncertainty. Only 17% say that Ottawa should have accepted the U.S. offer, 12% aren't sure. And about the impact, a University of Calgary professor says the latest 50% U.S. tariffs may cost Canada more than 87,000 jobs. Ontario expected to be hit the hardest, followed by Quebec and British Columbia. 52,000 of those jobs are directly linked to exporters targeted by tariffs, another 35,000 positions under threat indirectly through the supply chain. Lake Ontario remains Lake Ontario. It sure does in the hearts and minds of Canadians and others internationally, but also when it comes to branding. A Nova Scotia-based company out with a new chocolate bar called Lake Ontario. A Canada soccer official planning to sell a baseball cap labeled Lake Ontario, actually. And a brand called Canada's Not For Sale, offering a new batch of Lake Ontario-themed products. Also, some pseudo-branding from New York Governor Kathy Hochul. She says about Donald Trump signing off on Lake America, we're not going to call it that. 10 Toronto residents and at least two others, a couple from British Columbia, are among around 30 Canadians reported missing in Nepal after this week's devastating flash floods and mudslides. The death toll now topping 600, another 2,500 people missing. A collapsed glacier caused a huge flood wave which ripped through homes and roads and destroyed a key Nepal-Tibet border crossing. Ontario drivers are expected to be paying more at the pump this weekend for gas and diesel. Gas buddies Dan McTagg anticipating a 3 cent per liter jump as of yesterday, then another 2 cent increase today with diesel up a cent Friday and again today. Prices are rising as oil supplies continue to tighten around the world. The increase is blamed on what McTagg refers to as global choke points affecting oil transportation, including, of course, the Strait of Hormuz. In sports, Dylan Cease struck out 8 over 6 innings. The Blue Jays downing the Mariners 8-1 last night. George Springer with a home run on the win. In the CFL, the Blue Bombers beat the Alouettes 44-28. Winnipeg relief after 5 losses through 10 games. NFL preseason last night, the Broncos beat the Vikings 34-6. The Ravens over the Commanders 41-3. And in the WNBA, the Aces topped the tempo 93-73.
0: Moose weather for Halliburton.
1: It'll be cloudy today, chance of showers and maybe a thunderstorm this afternoon. Windy getting up to 24, a humidex 29. Partly cloudy tonight, chance of showers down to 16. Sun and cloud on Sunday, 60% chance of showers with a high of 24.
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4: Moose weather for Halliburton.
5: It'll be cloudy today, chance of showers and maybe a thunderstorm this afternoon, windy getting up to 24, a humidex 29, partly cloudy tonight, chance of showers down to 16, sun and cloud on Sunday, 60% chance of showers with a high of 24.
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7: Moose weather for Haliburton.
8: It'll be cloudy today, chance of showers and maybe a thunderstorm this afternoon, windy getting up to 24, a humidex 29, partly cloudy tonight, chance of showers down to 16, sun and cloud on Sunday, 60% chance of showers with a high at 24.
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1: Good morning, I'm John Crawford. Canadians are bracing for more pain. Economically speaking, given the intensifying trade war with the U.S., pain including thousands of lost jobs. In fact, a University of Calgary professor, Trevor Toome, estimates that some 87,000 Canadian workers are at risk of losing their jobs. Ontario could be the most impacted, followed by Quebec and British Columbia. 52,000 of those jobs are directly linked to exporters targeted by tariffs. Another 35,000 positions under threat indirectly through the supply chain. The Canadian Labour Congress suggests that 1.1 million Canadians work in industries directly exposed to the new tariffs, 232,000 unionized. Meantime, a new Abacus data poll suggests the majority of Canadians is behind Prime Minister Mark Carney's suspension of trade talks a week ago. 71% saying they believe the federal government made the right move, even given the fact that doing so means higher tariffs and more economic uncertainty. If you're due for a fill-up this weekend, be prepared to pay a bit more. Gas Buddy's Dan McTagg, anticipating gas costing 3 cents per liter more as of yesterday, with another 2 cent increase today, and diesel up a cent Friday and another cent today. The increase is blamed on what McTagg refers to as global choke points affecting oil transportation, with low water levels on the Rhine River in Western Europe and the Panama Canal, Russia's Black Sea blockade, and of course, what's going on or not going on in the Strait of Hormuz. It appears that Premier Doug Ford's new cash bail rules may be put on hold, the Ontario Superior Court deciding next week whether to do so while it considers constitutional questions about the change. Justice William Chalmers says the very name of the amending act is to keep people in jail. The Canadian Civil Liberties Association and the Criminal Lawyers Association are both challenging the cash bail regulations that kicked in last week. They argue that the rules violate the Constitution and the Charter of Rights and Freedoms. Here's a sweet move. A popular Canadian ice cream company working to make sure that as few American ingredients go into their products as possible, given the trade war. Markdale, Ontario-based Chapman's Ice Cream says it's working to resource its ingredients to Canadian companies, or at least non-U.S. companies, and promising to do so without asking consumers to pay more. In sports, George Springer went 4-for-4 with a home run. The Blue Jays over the Mariners 8-1 last night. CFL, the Blue Bombers beat the Alouettes 44-28. The Bombers coming off losses in three of their last four starts, stopping the Owls' winning streak at 7. NFL preseason last night, the Broncos beat the Vikings 34-6, the Ravens over the Commanders 41-3. WNBA, the Aces topped the tempo 93-73.
0: Moose weather for Halliburton.
1: It'll be cloudy today, chance of showers and maybe a thunderstorm this afternoon. Windy getting up to 24, a humidex 29. Partly cloudy tonight, chance of showers down to 16. Sun and cloud on Sunday, 60% chance of showers with a high of 24.
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1: Good morning from Gloucester Pool. We'll be up here for the Canoe for Cancer event today. They'll go down the Big Chute Marine Railway around 9:30 this morning, paddle the beautiful 13 kilometers to Port Severn. We'll be here supporting them in the beautiful Beneteau from Bayport. If you're getting out onto the waters today, the Muskoka Lakes, Lake of Bays, up through Bancroft and Halliburton. Wind starting out light, then going southwest 10 to 15 knots near noon. Light again tonight, southwest 5 to 10 knots tomorrow. Waves, half a meter or less. Water temperature 21 degrees. Some scattered showers and risk of thunderstorms late today and Sunday. Port Carling locks open 8 a.m. until 8 p.m. For Georgian Bay, we have winds out of the southwest. They'll build 15 to 20 knots, becoming southwest 15 early this evening, diminishing southwest 10 knots overnight, and backing southeast 10 knots Sunday afternoon. Waves building 1/2 to 1 meter plus today, diminishing to 0.5 meter tomorrow afternoon. Water temperature 19 to 21 degrees. Scattered showers tonight and Sunday with risk of thunderstorms. Trent Severn Waterway, open 9 till 6:30. Have a safe day, everyone. Remember, water on the water, beer on the pier. 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
5: Moose weather for Halliburton.
6: It'll be cloudy today. Chance of showers and maybe a thunderstorm this afternoon. Windy getting up to 24, a humidex 29. Partly cloudy tonight. Chance of showers down to 16. Sun and cloud on Sunday. 60% chance of showers with a high at 24.
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4: Moose Weather for Halliburton.
5: It'll be cloudy today. Chance of showers and maybe a thunderstorm this afternoon. Windy, getting up to 24. A humidex 29. Partly cloudy tonight. Chance of showers down to 16. Sun and cloud on Sunday. 60% chance of showers with a high of 24.
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1: Good morning, I'm John Crawford. Canada is bracing for economic pain, of course, but a new poll suggests the majority of Canadians is behind Prime Minister Mark Carney's walk away from trade talks with the U.S. A new Abacus data survey finding 71% believe that Ottawa made the right move in suspending the talks, even given the fact that doing so means higher tariffs and more economic uncertainty. Only 17% say that Ottawa should have accepted the U.S. offer, 12% aren't sure. And about the impact, a University of Calgary professor says the latest 50% U.S. tariffs may cost Canada more than 87,000 jobs. Ontario expected to be hit the hardest, followed by Quebec and British Columbia. 52,000 of those jobs are directly linked to exporters targeted by tariffs, another 35,000 positions under threat indirectly through the supply chain. Lake Ontario remains Lake Ontario. It sure does in the hearts and minds of Canadians and others internationally, but also when it comes to branding. A Nova Scotia-based company out with a new chocolate bar called Lake Ontario. A Canada soccer official planning to sell a baseball cap labeled Lake Ontario, actually. And a brand called Canada's Not For Sale, offering a new batch of Lake Ontario-themed products. Also, some pseudo-branding from New York Governor Kathy Hochul. She says about Donald Trump signing off on Lake America, we're not going to call it that. 10 Toronto residents and at least two others, a couple from British Columbia, are among around 30 Canadians reported missing in Nepal after this week's devastating flash floods and mudslides. The death toll now topping 600, another 2,500 people missing. A collapsed glacier caused a huge flood wave which ripped through homes and roads and destroyed a key Nepal-Tibet border crossing. Ontario drivers are expected to be paying more at the pump this weekend for gas and diesel. Gas buddies Dan McTagg anticipating a 3 cent per liter jump as of yesterday, then another 2 cent increase today with diesel up a cent Friday and again today. Prices are rising as oil supplies continue to tighten around the world. The increase is blamed on what McTagg refers to as global choke points affecting oil transportation, including, of course, the Strait of Hormuz. In sports, Dylan Cease struck out 8 over 6 innings. The Blue Jays downing the Mariners 8-1 last night. George Springer with a home run in the win. In the CFL, the Blue Bombers beat the Alouettes 44-28. Winnipeg relief after 5 losses through 10 games. NFL preseason last night, the Broncos beat the Vikings 34-6. The Ravens over the Commanders 41-3. And in the WNBA, the Aces topped the tempo 93-73.
0: Moose weather for Halliburton.
1: It'll be cloudy today, a chance of showers and maybe a thunderstorm this afternoon. Windy getting up to 24, a humidex 29. Partly cloudy tonight, chance of showers down to 16. Sun and cloud on Sunday, 60% chance of showers with a high of 24.
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10: It'll be cloudy today, chance of showers and maybe a thunderstorm this afternoon. Windy, getting up to 24, a humidex 29. Partly cloudy tonight, chance of showers down to 16. Sun and cloud on Sunday, 60% chance of showers with a high of 24.
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7: It'll be cloudy today, chance of showers and maybe a thunderstorm this afternoon. Windy, getting up to 24, a humidex 29. Partly cloudy tonight, chance of showers down to 16. Sun and cloud on Sunday, 60% chance of showers with a high of 24.
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1: Good morning from Gloucester Pool. We'll be up here for the Canoe for Cancer event today. They'll go down the Big Chute Marine Railway around 9:30 this morning, paddle the beautiful 13 kilometers to Port Severn. We'll be here supporting them in the beautiful Beneteau from Bayport. If you're getting out onto the waters today, the Muskoka Lakes, Lake of Bays, up through Bancroft and Halliburton. Wind starting out light, then going southwest 10 to 15 knots near noon. Light again tonight, southwest 5 to 10 knots tomorrow. Waves, half a meter or less. Water temperature 21 degrees. Some scattered showers and risk of thunderstorms late today and Sunday. Port Carling locks open 8 a.m. until 8 p.m. For Georgian Bay, we have winds out of the southwest. They'll build 15 to 20 knots, becoming southwest 15 early this evening, diminishing southwest 10 knots overnight, and backing southeast 10 knots Sunday afternoon. Waves building 1/2 to 1 meter plus today, diminishing to 0.5 meter tomorrow afternoon. Water temperature 19 to 21 degrees. Scattered showers tonight and Sunday with risk of thunderstorms. Trent Severn Waterway, open 9 till 6:30. Have a safe day, everyone. Remember, water on the water, beer on the pier. 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
0: Moose weather for Halliburton.
11: It'll be cloudy today, chance of showers and maybe a thunderstorm this afternoon. Windy getting up to 24, a humidex 29. Partly cloudy tonight, chance of showers down to 16. Sun and cloud on Sunday, 60% chance of showers with a high at 24.
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8: Moose weather for Halliburton.
9: It'll be cloudy today, chance of showers and maybe a thunderstorm this afternoon. Windy, getting up to 24, a humidex 29. Partly cloudy tonight, chance of showers down to 16. Sun and cloud on Sunday, 60% chance of showers with a high at 24.
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0: Moose weather for Halliburton.
3: It'll be cloudy today, chance of showers and maybe a thunderstorm this afternoon. Windy, getting up to 24, a humidex 29. Partly cloudy tonight, chance of showers down to 16. Sun and cloud on Sunday, 60% chance of showers with a high of 24.
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5: It'll be cloudy today, chance of showers and maybe a thunderstorm this afternoon. Windy, getting up to 24, a humidex 29. Partly cloudy tonight, chance of showers down to 16. Sun and cloud on Sunday, 60% chance of showers with a high of 24.
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1: Good afternoon. I'm John Crawford. The families of Canadians missing after devastating flash floods and mudslides in Nepal this week are growing increasingly desperate for information. Among 32 Canadians reported missing, some are from Toronto, others from Montreal, Ottawa, and Coquitlam, B.C. Officials say the Canadians are among the more than 2,400 people missing, the death toll now topping 600. Nepal is currently on high alert for more floods as the hard-hit Himalayan border region turns into a swampland, rain also making it tough for emergency teams to do their work. Oil dollars are flowing east into federal government coffers, $450 million worth in the past 3 months, as the Trans Mountain Corporation's pipeline from the oil sands to the Pacific coast ran near capacity and prepared for massive expansion. The Crown Corporation turning a $138 million quarterly profit and continuing to generate a significant return on taxpayers' $34 billion investment in the pipeline. 65% of the oil was shipped to Asian refineries. Of course, oil is a bit of an issue elsewhere, filling your vehicle costing a bit more this weekend. Gas Buddy's Dan McTagg anticipating a 3-cent a liter boost as of yesterday, with a 2-cent jump expected today. Diesel to be up a cent Friday, another cent today. The increase is blamed on what McTagg refers to as global choke points, including what's going on or not going on in the Strait of Hormuz. It appears that Premier Doug Ford's new cash bail rules may be put on hold, the Ontario Superior Court deciding next week whether to do so while it considers constitutional questions about the change. Justice William Chalmers says the very name of the amending act is to keep people in jail. The Canadian Civil Liberties Association and the Criminal Lawyers Association are both challenging the cash bail regulations that kicked in last week. They argue that the rules violate the Constitution and the Charter of Rights and Freedoms. A heads up for anybody with some trendy so-called squishy toys, soft, palm-sized toys in a variety of shapes. The Cornwall Trading Standards in England is warning that some of these toys failed UK safety standards for containing high levels of benzene, a carcinogen. And earlier this month, the U.S. Consumer Product Safety Commission warned about serious burn hazards linked to fake and counterfeit squishy toys. Canadian regulators, they're aware of the situation, but have yet to confirm a specific health or safety risk. In sports, George Springer went 4-for-4 with a home run last night. The Blue Jays over Seattle, 8-1. CFL, the Blue Bombers beat the Alouettes, 44-28. Winnipeg stopping the Al's winning streak at 7. NFL preseason last night, the Broncos beat the Vikings 34-6, the Ravens over the Commanders 41-3, WNBA, Las Vegas over the Tempo 93-73.
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0: Moose weather for Halliburton.
1: It'll be cloudy today. Chance of showers and maybe a thunderstorm this afternoon. Windy getting up to 24, a humidex 29. Partly cloudy tonight. Chance of showers down to 16. Sun and cloud on Sunday. 60% chance of showers with a high of 24.
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1: Good afternoon. We're having a beautiful day on Gloucester Pools. The Canoe for Cancer event is underway. They're making their way from the Big Chute Marine Railway into Port Severn and the park there. If you're getting out on the waters today, here's what you can expect on the Muskoka Lakes, Lake of Bays, up through Bancroft and Halliburton. Those southwest winds, they're about 10 to 15 knots. Should become light tonight, then pick up southwest 5 to 10 tomorrow. Waves half a meter or less, water temperature 21 degrees. You might see some scattered showers and risk of thunderstorms late today and Sunday. For Georgian Bay, we're looking at southwest winds 15 to 20 knots, becoming southwest 15 early this evening, diminishing southwest 10 overnight, and backing southeast 10 tomorrow afternoon. Waves building 1 meter plus, diminishing to half a meter Sunday afternoon. Water temperature 14 to 21 degrees. Scattered showers tonight and Sunday with the risk of thunderstorms. Trent Severn Waterway open 9 till 6:30 p.m. We're out in the beautiful Beneteau from Bayport. Have a great day, and remember, water on the water, beer on the pier. 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
5: Moose weather for Halliburton.
6: It'll be cloudy today, chance of showers and maybe a thunderstorm this afternoon. Windy, getting up to 24, a humidex 29. Partly cloudy tonight, chance of showers down to 16. Sun and cloud on Sunday, 60% chance of showers with a high of 24.
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5: It'll be cloudy today. Chance of showers and maybe a thunderstorm this afternoon. Windy, getting up to 24. A humidex 29. Partly cloudy tonight. Chance of showers down to 16. Sun and cloud on Sunday. 60% chance of showers with a high of 24.
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8: It'll be cloudy today, chance of showers and maybe a thunderstorm this afternoon, windy getting up to 24, a humidex 29, partly cloudy tonight, chance of showers down to 16, sun and cloud on Sunday, 60% chance of showers with a high of 24.
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8: It'll be cloudy today, chance of showers and maybe a thunderstorm this afternoon. Windy getting up to 24, a humidex 29. Partly cloudy tonight, chance of showers down to 16. Sun and cloud on Sunday, 60% chance of showers with a high of 24.
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2: Good afternoon. 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They're making their way from the Big Chute Marine Railway into Port Severn and the park there. If you're getting out on the waters today, here's what you can expect on the Muskoka Lakes, Lake of Bays, up through Bancroft and Halliburton. Those southwest winds, they're about 10 to 15 knots, should become light tonight, then pick up southwest 5 to 10 tomorrow. Waves half a meter or less, water temperature 21 degrees. You might see some scattered showers and risk of thunderstorms late today and Sunday. For Georgian Bay, we're looking at southwest winds 15 to 20 knots, becoming southwest 15 early this evening, diminishing southwest 10 overnight, and backing southeast 10 tomorrow afternoon. Waves building 1 meter plus, diminishing to half a meter Sunday afternoon. Water temperature 14 to 21 degrees. Scattered showers tonight and Sunday with the risk of thunderstorms. Trent Severn Waterway open 9 till 6:30 p.m. We're out in the beautiful Beneteau from Bayport. Have a great day, and remember, water on the water. 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
5: It'll be cloudy today, chance of showers and maybe a thunderstorm this afternoon, windy getting up to 24, a humidex 29, partly cloudy tonight, chance of showers down to 16, sun and cloud on Sunday, 60% chance of showers with a high at 24.
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0: Moose weather for Halliburton.
10: It'll be cloudy today. Chance of showers and maybe a thunderstorm this afternoon. Windy getting up to 24, a humidex 29. Partly cloudy tonight. Chance of showers down to 16. Sun and cloud on Sunday. 60% chance of showers with a high of 24.
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1: Good afternoon. We're having a beautiful day on Gloucester Pools. The Canoe for Cancer event is underway. They're making their way from the Big Chute Marine Railway into Port Severn and the park there. If you're getting out on the waters today, here's what you can expect on the Muskoka Lakes, Lake of Bays, up through Bancroft and Haliburton. Those southwest winds, they're about 10 to 15 knots. Should become light tonight, then pick up southwest 5 to 10 tomorrow. Waves half a meter or less, water temperature 21 degrees. You might see some scattered showers and risk of thunderstorms late today and Sunday. For Georgian Bay, we're looking at southwest winds 15 to 20 knots, becoming southwest 15 early this evening, diminishing southwest 10 overnight, and backing southeast 10 tomorrow afternoon. Waves building 1 meter plus, diminishing to half a meter Sunday afternoon. Water temperature 14 to 21 degrees. Scattered showers tonight and Sunday with the risk of thunderstorms. Trent Severn Waterway open 9 till 6:30 p.m. We're out in the beautiful Beneteau from Bayport. Have a great day, and remember, water on the water, beer on the pier. 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
2: Moose weather for Halliburton.
3: It'll be cloudy today, chance of showers and maybe a thunderstorm this afternoon, windy getting up to 24, a humidex 29, partly cloudy tonight, chance of showers down to 16, sun and cloud on Sunday, 60% chance of showers with a high of 24.
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7: It'll be cloudy today, chance of showers and maybe a thunderstorm this afternoon, windy getting up to 24, a humidex 29, partly cloudy tonight, chance of showers down to 16, sun and cloud on Sunday, 60% chance of showers with a high of 24.
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1: Moose weather for Halliburton.
2: Clouds, maybe showers tonight, overnight fog patches down to 16. Mainly cloudy Sunday, chance of afternoon showers, a high of 23, a humidex 28. Cloudy Monday, slight chance of showers with a high of 25.
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7: Clouds may be showers tonight, overnight fog patches down to 16. Mainly cloudy Sunday, chance of afternoon showers, a high of 23, a Humidex 28. Cloudy Monday, slight chance of showers with a high of 25.
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She's such a little DJ. Get that quick, my street's been on the freeway. Turn that chick to make a little leeway. Beat that neck, but not

0: good afternoon. We're having a beautiful day on Gloucester Pool as the Canoe for Cancer event is underway. They're making their way from the Big Chute Marine Railway into Port Severn and the park there. If you're getting out on the waters today, here's what you can expect on the Muskoka Lakes, Lake of Bays, up through Bancroft and Haliburton. Those southwest winds, they're about 10 to 15 knots. Should become light tonight, then pick up southwest 5 to 10 tomorrow. Waves half a meter or less, water temperature 21 degrees. You might see some scattered showers and risk of thunderstorms late today and Sunday. For Georgian Bay, we're looking at southwest winds 15 to 20 knots, becoming southwest 15 early this evening, diminishing southwest 10 overnight, and backing southeast 10 tomorrow afternoon. Waves building 1 meter plus, diminishing to half a meter Sunday afternoon. Water temperature 14 to 21 degrees. Scattered showers tonight and Sunday with the risk of thunderstorms. Trent Severn Waterway open 9 till 6:30 p.m. We're out in the beautiful Beneteau from Bayport. Have a great day, and remember, water on the water, beer on the pier. 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
4: Moose weather for Haliburton.
5: Clouds may be showers tonight, overnight fog patches down to 16. Mainly cloudy Sunday, chance of afternoon showers, a high of 23, a humidex 28. Cloudy Monday, slight chance of showers with a high of 25.
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8: Moose weather for Halliburton.
9: Clouds may be showers tonight, overnight fog patches down to 16. Mainly cloudy Sunday, chance of afternoon showers, a high of 23, a humidex 28. Cloudy Monday, slight chance of showers with a high of 25.
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3: Moose weather for Halliburton.
4: Clouds may be showers tonight. Overnight fog patches down to 16. Mainly cloudy Sunday. Chance of afternoon showers. A high of 23. A Humidex 28. Cloudy Monday. Slight chance of showers with a high of 25.
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0: Moose weather for Halliburton.
5: Clouds, maybe showers tonight, overnight fog patches down to 16. Mainly cloudy Sunday, chance of afternoon showers, a high of 23, a humidex 28. Cloudy Monday, slight chance of showers with a high of 25.
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4: Moose weather for Halliburton.
5: Clouds, maybe showers tonight. Overnight fog patches down to 16. Mainly cloudy Sunday. Chance of afternoon showers. A high of 23. A Humidex 28. Cloudy Monday. Slight chance of showers with a high of 25.
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4: Clouds, maybe showers tonight. Overnight fog patches down to 16. Mainly cloudy Sunday. Chance of afternoon showers. A high of 23. A humidex 28. Cloudy Monday. Slight chance of showers with a high of 25.